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My name is Hansi Steil and I am the voice of Sarwood Radio Germany. And now we play international music and good bands.

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0: astounding. 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But listen closely.
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0: I've got to

Space, the final frontier. These are the voyages of the starship Enterprise. Its five-year mission, to explore strange new worlds, to seek out new life and new civilizations, to boldly go where no man has gone before.

Woe to you, O earth and sea, for the devil sends the beast with wrath, because he knows the time is short. Let him who hath understanding reckon the number of the beast, for it is a human number. Its number is 666.

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The moon was the gold and the stars were too far. So we crash landed too soon.

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The moon was too cold and the stars were too far, so we crash landed too soon.

schönsten Hits der 80er. The sun will shine. 90er. Change your mind. I'm the first in line. Honey, I'm still free. Take a chance on me. Und das Beste von heute.

I always wanted the moon. The moon was too cold and the stars were too far, so we crash landed too soon.